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Wop, bop, loo, wop, lop, bam, boom, I got a gal named Sue, she knows just what to do.

Well, hello there. Thanks for checking out my video and song. And if you like what you hear, you can go to my channel and subscribe. I also sell my music. Check the links in the video description. And the Patreon site is a place where you can go to get all the songs in an instant download. And I'll see you later.

0: 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Can we do this?
1: Yeah, check her out.
0: Okay, fine. Then this one's for her.
1: Okay.
0: 2, 3, 4.

0: 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It's time he grew up. No, it's time he grew up.
1: You know what? Your son ain't nothing but a worthless dreamer. He's gonna have to come down to reality right now. Cause I've had it. You will never amount to anything.

0: one of the biggest hit songs around today, right,
1: that's
0: guys?
1: Right, that's right.
0: Okay.
1: Right.
0: And my group and I agree on one thing. We love the guy who wrote it. You know who we're talking about? The music man of the 70s, Mr. Stevie Wonder.
1: Yeah.

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Wop, bop, a loo, wop, lop, bam, boom, I got a gal named Sue, she knows just what to do.

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Wop bubble wop lop bam boom, I got a gal named Sue, she knows just what to do.